He's a one-man show, multi-track symphony. Fingers so skillfully, joy so instantly in synchrony with me. You will see two shtetl souls who reject pigeonholes, make a new score. On the spot here tonight, Yiddish mama in Havana. Lecha doidi li kakala, Mr. Gershwin and Chopin with a bissl Yiddish man. Yabba baba bye, college mintus in the hoys. Hip up in the gullus, we'll make a huge noise. Yabba baba bye, wish you blessings into the house. This, my friends, is time for applause.

And I'm asking, what is this thing called love? 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Who can solve this mystery? And why make a fool of me? I saw you there, what a wonderful day. You took my heart and you threw it away. Now I ask the Lord that in heaven above,

You and the night and the music fill me with flaming desire, setting my being completely on fire. You and the night and the music thrill me, but will we be one? I

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You're my best friend, you're my other end. You're my creator, my debater, my advisor, my criticizer. You're my bodyguard, you're my bouncer. Protect me from the guy showing up like flies. You don't like to dance, but you like romance. So we go to Havana and we sing on the piano.

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0: 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Wait, is your phone ringing? How about, it's your, it's mine? Excuse me one second. It's Sorele. 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Nu, nu, nu, was hält sich mein Schönheit als geht? No, listen, Sorele, I'm in the middle of a show. Is it urgent? Yes, it is urgent. What happened? It didn't work out with the last guy? Ay, gewaltig, Sorele, don't worry. I have a guy for you. What am I saying, a guy? He's a mensch. Everyone is quelling about him. You want to meet him tomorrow for lunch? Wonderful. Soll sein mit Masel. Tüt, tüt, tüt. Bring der Schatten mir a Schiddich. Quellen von ihm alle. Quellen von ihm alle. Heist der Hussen. Gur bin ich omen. Mir gefällt nicht asanomen. Ich will nicht sein, sein Kalle. Oh, ich will nicht sein, sein Kalle. 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Sorle! Nu, nu, Sorle, how was it? You didn't like the name Binyamin. All right, Sorele. If you had told me you don't like the name Binyamin, I would have brought you a different guy. But mach nicht Scheiß, Sorele, because I have a guy for you. Well, what am I saying, a guy? He's a tiger! He can roar! You like it. And you know what else I hear? He comes from a very nice mishpuch, if you know what I'm saying. Yes! You want to meet him tomorrow for lunch? All right. Soll sein mit Masel. Bring der Schatten mir a Schiddich. So.

Sora there? Hello? What? Sorale. Yes. Yeah. Yo, Avada. Yeah. Sorale, I know you're very disappointed in my business. Let's be honest. Me too. But Sorale, I know Bezrat Hashem, with God's help and a little bit of my help, we're going to find you the right man. Or maybe a woman. You like that too? No? You're not into it? Ah, what can you do? Let me think. Let me tracht a little. I'm trachting. Oh, my payas flew off. Don't worry, you can keep it. You know what, Sorale? Sorry, my payas flew off, Sorale. I'm here. I'm actually here at this 1 second, Sorale. Yes, oops, the other one. You know what? Hold on to it. Sorale, don't worry, it's just been a little stuff happening off stage here, don't worry. Listen, I'm here at this very exciting event, and I know there's Zer Shein Oilem here. Actually, there's a guy there. Yes, you, turning around. He's looking at me very freshly. Let me see if he's single, sexy like a Pringle, and ready to mingle. 1 second.

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What's your name?

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Just focus on me and you, all right? I will sing to you and you will look back at me like you love me. Perfect. Bring der Schatten mir a Schiddich an Eusnam von alle. And he can act an Eusnam von alle. Heister Rolf. I'm schwitzing too. What? Nora Zore? You're confused.

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And she was jealous? I can't believe it. Oi, Gvaldik, Sorale, what? You gonna cancel the membership? But Sorale, I'm the best matchmaker in town. 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
0: The whole family here, yeah. With Lea Kalish.
1: With Guy Mintus. With Rolf, of course.
0: With Rolf.
1: How could we forget you?
0: With each and every one of you.

0: Do you know when next time could be?
1: Still don't know, but you better stay in touch so you know about it.
0: And you better tell Ms. Morim to hire us next year, maybe. But until then, we're gonna enjoy the summer. I can't wait for summer.
1: Yeah, summer's gonna be
0: But
1: nice.
0: First we gotta go through winter. And that it's okay.
1: That's
0: because
1: how
0: if
1: was.
0: You smile at a stranger, the day is much better. Let's practice smiling. Everybody smile. You're such great actors.